0: ฟัง SBS Thai You're listening to SBS Thai
1: Learning English helps me to sell the park as today's big adventure.
2: SBS acknowledges the traditional custodians of country and their connections and continuous care for the skies, lands and waterways throughout Australia.
3: Your kids are at home all day. They're bored. They're noisy. And they keep saying,
4: I'm bored.
3: Every 5 minutes. School holidays can be fun, but they can also be stressful. Hi, I'm Kate, and in this episode, we're practicing everyday English you can use when talking about keeping kids busy during the school holidays. Keeping kids busy means finding things for them to do so they don't get bored or restless. Let's join Alan, who has brought his kids over to Claire's house so they can play with hers. The children run straight into the garden, laughing and kicking a ball. Alan and Claire sit nearby, watching them from a short distance.
5: I'm trying to keep them busy all day, but I'm already running out of ideas. They're starting to climb the walls.
6: Tell me about it.